The radio was blasting and someone's knocking at the door. I'm looking at my girlfriend, she just passed out on the floor. I've seen so many things I ain't never seen before.

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3: 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The skills you've built, the experience you've gained, and the values you've lived by still have a place. Inspire Futures helps veterans, service leavers, military spouses, and their

fact, she loved.